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1: Well, in case you haven't heard, two of the three headliners for Crossroads 41 2027 have been announced. 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

Well, now, looks like Duke found a time machine the other day. 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Yeah, thank you. Thank you very much. 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

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Except Kevin. Trust us. He knows what he did. This is Duke FM.

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The whole

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A couple are missing, and he's pretty sure one's a rabbit. 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
1: America, 250. Today in history, September 19th, 1893. New Zealand became the first country to grant women the right to vote nationwide. 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

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Maybe 2 days, tops. But for now, he'll settle for babysitting more of the Legends of Country. 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

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She changed the lock. Then I found this note taped on the mailbox that said, "Goodbye, Turkey. My attorney will be in touch." So I decided right then and there I was going to do what's right, give her a fair share. But, brother, I didn't know her share was going to be

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Why, they give her the color television set, then they give her the house, the kids, and both of the cars. See? Well, then they start talking about child support, alimony, and the cost of the court. Didn't take me long to figure out how far in the toilet I was. I'm telling you, they have made a mistake, cause it adds up to more than this cowboy makes. Besides, everything I ever had worth taking, they've already took. While she's living like a queen on alimony, I'm working two shifts, eating bologna, asking my

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25: The past few weeks have shown just how strong the Fox Cities community can be. After the tornado damaged the Lamers Bus Lines terminal in Menasha, the company has been overwhelmed by support, kindness, and patience from the community as we enter the new school year. Lamers Bus Lines is especially grateful to the office staff, cleaners, and mechanics who have worked tirelessly to get buses and teams ready. Lamers Bus Lines is proud to call the Fox Cities home. And together, this community will keep moving forward.
26: Hey, it's Mike from the Capital Center in Appleton. I want to know, why aren't you here? The game's on, your friends are here, the beer's cold, the pizza's hot. So what are you waiting for? Come on, catch all the green and gold action on our 17 big screen TVs and get in on our game day specials. Every time a penalty flag flies, we draw a name. And that person drinks free till the next flag. Don't watch the game alone on your couch. Get to the Cap Center. And remember, for great food and all the sports, the Cap's got you covered.
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